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0: Suppose picking in your lung you a week, you got fever or you got pain long knee, ankle or elbow, throat is sore, or joint only sore up or sore, mono save workout good, chest is sore, you must look out. Hemi is have come from one sick where only call them acute rheumatic fever. Hemi is have spolem heart more come rheumatic heart disease. Bear you miss have stop him. 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Suppose you miss stop him strep AGM, you may protect them all heart long on picking in. You miss stop him rheumatic heart disease. Look out them could help long you today.
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0: The All Blacks are back, and rugby's greatest rivalry tour is about to begin. 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

0: Suppose picking in nip long you a week, you got fever or you got pain long knee, ankle or elbow, throat is sore, or joint only sore up or sore, mono save work out good, chest is sore, you must look out. Hemi is have come from one sick where only call them acute rheumatic fever. Hemi is have spolem heart more come rheumatic heart disease. Be you miss have stop him. Take him picking in a quick time, call long one clinic close up long check him. Suppose you miss stop him strep AGM, you may protect him all heart long on picking in. You miss stop him rheumatic heart disease. Look out him could help long you today.
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0: 21 years ago, and he became since 2024 pasando noticia y pudo montar toque a y review montar toque lo estaba ready y cambio economic development plan de ini and he finally launched.
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2: News in Sadlung Region, Pacific Islands Forum, Inosave Agri Lungwan joint statement against China from Kiribati, Manauru, only against him one strong statement. China been testing one nuclear capable missile long Pacific last month. All Pacific Island Forum ministers too only talk about one proposal long Solomon Islands long make him one regional security treaty. Malong Sports Galaxy FC blow Vanuatu Stadium OFC Men's Champions League with them one pick for score blong 4-1 win against them Rewa FC blong Fiji long Churchill Park long Lau Toga. William Tos Santos Mitena is scoring one hit or hat trick with them Andrew Malagai is scoring number one goal blong Galaxy FC. More update long weather partly cloudy with them isolated brief showers over northern islands while partly cloudy custom one good flow weather hemi expected long ol nara place light moderate to fresh or southeasterly winds over long group maximum temperature long day 3 by stop long 24 degrees Celsius long south custom 28 degree and up long north. More with them information long weather I put them end long FBDC News.

0: Good morning, you're still listening to Paradise 98 FM with your boy Cypress inside Lung Studio this morning. Thank you to my spike and blow. Service to cut the company for the old time. Yes, full last week. Flu emi woke me to mass. My game say, me no fit no problem. Of course, give him Lee one good little service, especially your side for entertaining you. Low radio, but shout out this time call long Joy. What am Tiffany? Thank you to Tiffany, sorry. What am Joy? Blow save all them title shift lo last week. Kasi one time lo emblem, or me come back emblem. Me stop with you lo this morning. Yes, thank you to mass pagan lo tuvala. And also, you waste up listening to this morning. Thank you to my spike and my service to God, the company of the old time of Paradise 98 FM. And before we start off, Dave Lee, yes, we do start finish inside law. Of course, you look how days only go very, very fast. Now, Mr. Finish law number 10, August 2026. You must have moved finish go from end blue year. That you pass in July, you must have said end blue year, and animal. And of course, we enter them cyclone season 2, and long money from November. Before you meet the phone, weather information, believe me to the day to day, too. I mean, ready finish the blessing. Thank you to Mass Park and the Vanuatu Meteorology with them Geohazards Department. Weather information, believe me to blow Monday, number 10, August 2026. I mean, issued finish email law 2 minutes past 5 this morning when we stop calls him. Today, by me, partly cloudy to isolated brief showers. Boy, we got chances of Northern Islands. By only got chance for only receiving more brief showers here. While by me, partly cloudy to fine weather, we may expect a lot of different areas around the Vanuatu. Even to got light, moderate with them southeasterly winds in Mr. Passover of Vanuatu. Hot temperatures for today by Mr. Rain from 24 degrees Celsius down the south, or 28 degrees Celsius at Upper North. Cold temperatures for today by me tonight, actually. Cold temperatures by Mr. Reach 18 degrees Celsius down the south, or 24 degrees Celsius and Upper North. Even to got southeasterly winds of 11 to 16 knots with them light to moderate seas below 1.5 meters over every open coastal waters around Long Vanuatu. Hey, man, me weather information, believe me to blue today. And of course, long after long 7 o'clock news, we'll be giving by again 7 a.m. news updated weather as well. Where Vanuatu Meteorology with the Geohazards Department. Every step giving me you me long daily lives, believe me, more me one little something where you must have update you them all time from a manner by me determining program, believe me, day where by you got any programs installed there. Weather now by me determining, say, by you make them day blue, one them. But you still go out to Karen or me. From weather, na by tell them by rain, me rain, big one, or light, by sun, me sun, strong, or cold, by temperature, me also, or something also, me need, me save. Sometimes, meeting, see me go no more, me feel him, say, potty, me walk, lo sun, me feel him, say, hey, so, potty, if eating, see you sick, but no, me, sun, no more, me start making you dehydrate. Small things, also, me must take them too into consideration. But anyways, you were establishing a Paradise 98 FM. Good morning, lady. Thank you to my smug and blow. Service to God, company, believe all time, the Paradise. And, last week, apologies by again. You mean potiblo all boy only no recover good lo flu. My game say you mean it in time off last week, but you mean recover good. But you mean stop with you by again inside the studio lo day to day. More giving you the good vibes. All right, families and friends, well, it's the listening to Paradise 98 FM. More vibes coming up your way after this very short commercial break.
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0: Good morning, you're listening to Paradise 98 FM with your boy Cypress inside the studio. Time check, looking at me to 5 minutes. Plus the final 7 o'clock low morning, and then by him just got 7 a.m. news with them. All squad leave me the news desk team, whereby Lisa will give him leave me 7 a.m. News update. Yes, Lodia and well enough, and me give me update. Yes, so listen come closely after Lohemia by me give back. And next with the update, leave me to blong 7 a.m. where one of the meteorology with them geohazards department. And we got let me give him the morning. Yes, so while it is the way the 7 a.m. news have become one vibe of blizzard where me stop, let me give him the morning. And me drive alone by Sean Reed to get me come the morning. Yeah, and good morning, Lee. Where you just listening, or you will listen to this 6 o'clock morning. We need come because I'm there. Thank you to my spark and the service to God company real time of Paradise 98 FM.
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0: VBDC News Update with me, Lodian Huelin. Three school only sign an agreement long last week plong involved long farm to school project. All get the schools here. It got Sando East, Ambaimbulu, Mokambulu, where him one long main objective behind long National Agriculture Expo, we happened long last week. Minister Blong Agriculture Jan Wilson hemi talem long tok tok blong hem long closing ceremony se hemi one way forward blong address em need blong market blong all farmers long last week farmers round long country holy come together mo meet with them all buyers blong work together he got all nara agreement long all narfla product to mo minister italem se hemi one long all way forward over 20 buyers holy part long last week with them all farmers round long country plong kat ol tailok mo kama plong ol agreement plong market agriculture livestock fisheries forestry farmers plong 6 province overall trend plong price plong fuel long country hemi stop go down long manisia August hemi confirmation we kam long director plong energy department hemi kat mo long report ya long one interview with them director plong energy department Matthew Tasale hemi talem plong likely tropi go down compare long current price we stop especially plong diesel mo masud folem new flash shipment we come around 30 vatu degrees long side plong pensin pay mi should increase by 1 vatu more
1: is that slowly drop price go down price we plong shipment we just arrive we expect them plong any drop compared to current price we start. Current price we start, specifically for diesel, for mazut, when we expect the shipment which is coming, the price is dropped by around 35% for diesel. Unfortunately, for benzin, no more by any should quantify, by quantify 1-2 no more. Benzin before, any town, by new shipment which is coming, by quantify 1-2. But overall trend, for price, emi stop at on.
0: Radio New Zealand report them still expect all italem say no matter prices stop go down small all hard times long supply chain more shipping long past week all stop hard yet plan the island country include Vanuatu all depend long fuel we come long all Narfla country make them say any journeys long world market or long shipping is have a cut big flow power long price long fuel long all place long Fiji price long this silico town Kasem 13.7% long Samoa diesel nowya he cost them 2.49 tala long 1 liter malong Tonga hemi stab long 2.87 tala long 1 liter. Lodian Huelin, VBDC News. My news inside long region hol foreign minister long Pacific Island Forum. Oli stop talk about one proposal plong Solomon Islands plong make em one regional security treaty. Prime Minister Matthew Wale italem se tridia by make em security plong Pacific igamo strong. Pesa man oli wari se hemi save genisim way plong ol Pacific country. Oli stop make em decision mo isave putum some new flow law long ol member. By leader plong Pacific oli talk about proposal ya. Molong Pacific Island Forum Leaders Meeting long Palau long en plong Manisia. Molong Sports Galaxy FC blow Vanuatu Stadium OFC Men's Champions League with them one big flash score plong 4-1 against them Rewa FC plong Fiji long Churchill Park long Lautoka William Tos Santos Mitina is scoring one hat-trick with them Andrew Malagai is scoring number one goal plong Galaxy. All wins plong Olgeta I give him Galaxy FC. Olgeta points long match plong Olgeta. My update long weather partly cloudy with them isolated brief showers over Northern Islands. While partly cloudy Kasemwan good flow weather. Hemi expected long all Nara bless. Light to moderate southeasterly winds over long group. Maximum temperature long day 24 degrees Celsius. Long south Kasem 28 degrees and up long north. Or with them update long weather I put them into long VBDC News update with me Lodian Willin.

0: Good morning, you're still listening to Paradise 98 FM with your boy Cypress inside Long Studio. Time check Long Yimitu now. ME 5 minutes past 7. Thank you to my spark and Lodian Willin, Long VBDC News Desk team. Plus, I'll give him Liumi 7 a.m. news update Liumi. Next update Liumi, I may give him one time a mellow 8 a.m. I'm giving him 2 a.m. news updates. Actually, weather update after 8 a.m. news for him. So, whatever you're still listening to this morning, thank you to my spark and service to God company with all time. Lo Paradise 98 FM. 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Vinny's come custom there. Thank you to my spark and service to God company real time. More you are still listening to morning. Yeah? 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Good morning, Lee. Thank you to my spanking service to God company, Blue Outside of Paradise 98 FM. Hope so, you enjoy my company, Blue Mikam, because one time, 10 o'clock, time with Mr. Branaway, Lee, and then 10 o'clock, 2 p.m., but you start with the company, Blue Joy, and then 2 p.m., because one time, 6 p.m., but you start with them company, Blue Devani, whereby Lisa give him a good company, of course, so only start with Evil Avenue last week, time when we've been stopped, especially from, say, flu is problem, you mean small, but you manage to recover throughout the week here from flu and me strong a little bit. So you will some flu, encourage you plant it, mask kagai plant it, island kagai, soup, more of course, steaming you plant it, and of course, sports week drink medicine, stick with the amoxicillin, by me help a quick time every 4 hours, by me help, you should recover quick too, out the flu. But some of you take some flu, especially your cover drinkers, or you take no, drink one strong cover, no, but you just stop recover. But tell them straight. And may you no walk no more. And may you make him, but you just a sick pity man, you know. So, Mr. Pencarachi, me, you got him, you one cover drinker, more one friendly, where Mr. Drinker, but two, suppose, me tell him, you say, and may you bang a one strong sale. No, but you just a sick, you know, but you just a way flu, you just come was. Me been carrying advice, but me never take him advice about in life, let me even, you know. All right, seems to continue the more vibes. You are still listening, Taina Gamey, Tiam Relu. Thank you to my spagam service to God Company Real Tele Paradise 98 FM. And I especially dedicate me gamble you hope by me put you one right mood low morning. And every keen listeners from Paradise 98 FM this morning. Thank you to my spagam service to God Company Blue all time. Hope you stop enjoying all good vibes. And of course, all good story. And we immediately give him you me especially low radio as well. And yes, misalnya saya tulen nara wandu, boleh tulen just join me later on. Tulen nara smart kids, lo the 3 smart kids show, lo the tropical morning show. Keep hinge with them suso, ting ba scientists, with them all info, boleh just akan push met long studio in a long time be Taina Gamey. Whatever you start learn, put them volume blue, misal lo full blast, more hope sebaik vibe ya. And we put you on right mood as you start make your way, people gonna work long this morning. Enjoy these vibes, long Paradise 98 FM.
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With my boy Blue Side presents at the studio. Time check, bringing me to an AM 12 minutes, plus the final 8 o'clock, and then by Imbustagat, 8 a.m. news, bringing me to my again. Yes, I'm here with them, all team, bringing me along VBTC News Desk team. Yes, Lodian will enough, and again, bring me give him news, bringing me to 8 a.m. And then after, let me begin back again, 8 a.m. weather update, bringing me to. Bell families and friends, really start listening again in the morning, yeah? Ose ma imisa se morning imisa hera fiko lowo kose one small story ano ole imi laugh laugh lem no morning eh so you where you got one rubbish morning or you been raw raw small house you been out low house ating tiktik ino straight or you got stress imi style you from some something ino complete him some count ino pay me to any something with some stress about you with some los problem day you morning eh ating where you listen a small story ano imi maybe imi laugh no more maybe imi laugh small no more morning eh okay story ano imi blow ana abu blow mi vla no more. A problem with me pass away even is got people say my soul blem. But every time I got one prata away say my prata me say what I'm

0: VBDC News Update with me, Lodian Willin. Prime Minister Jotham Nabat Pambai meet with him Head of State, His Excellency Nikenike Forobarafu, long wigya long talk about pardon we been give him long one man, well he find him hemi guilty from rape. PM Nabat italem same respect him, constitutional power long president, long give him pardon, PM want him president, long consider him, long carry him out partner from public. In need him justice. Kathmandu plan blong review mol rule blong president's pardoning power blong card clear. Criteria blong future pardons. PM Nabat italem se Kathman he committed blong protect them victims mo make them public. He got trust long all state institution. Manisya August country by me expect them blong price blong fuel hemi go down small. Long one interview with them director blong energy department Matthew Tassale, hemitalem plong likely throw be cut down, compare long current price we stop, especially plong diesel mo masut, for them new flash shipment we come around 30 vatu decrease, long side plong pensin, permit should increase by 1 vatu more.
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0: 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Plong make em final preparation before your parliament session 2026 by taking place long 21 August plong discuss em all national issues. Youth parliament give him Chinese long all young fella plong share em ting learn em about democracy leadership mo make em voice plong all geta he heard long national level. Mo news long region prime minister plong Solomon Islands Madhu Wale Italem se pambai nomokat secret long all agreement we are victim nation. Kavmani stadem review blong security agreement with them China blong 2022. Mo BM wale yaskem opposition blong support him review ya. Hem italem se parliament. Mol people blong Solomon Islands olimas sabe kut long all agreement blong a nation. PM wale italem se sovereignty. O PM wale italem se sovereignty iplong ol people mo ol geta security agreement holy mas open accountable mo folem national interest. Mo news long sports Galaxy FC blow Vanuatu Stadium OFC Men's Champions League with a 1-1 flam 4-1 win against them Rewa FC blong Fiji long Churchill Park long Lautoka winner give him Galaxy FC ol geta points long match blong ol geta. Next March blong Team Galaxy FC, hemi blong 12 or hemi long 12 August, hemi along Wednesday week ya. More update long weather partly cloudy with them isolated brief showers over Northern Islands while partly cloudy. Kasem good flow weather hemi expected long all Nara bless. Light to moderate southeasterly winds over long Krupp. Maximum temperature blong day today 24 degrees Celsius. Long south gasem 28 degree. And up long note. More with them update long weather, I put them end long VBDC News update with me, Lodian Willin.
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0: Good morning, you're still listening to Paradise 90 FM with your boy Cypress. Inside Long Studio, time check limit now. 5 minutes past 8, thank you to my spaghetti, the Lodge and Welling, the VBTC News Test Team. Plus, I'm going to give you about 8 a.m. news update limit 2. Next news update limit 2, I'm going to come up on time, 11 o'clock, and then long 12 o'clock midday, where I'm going to get midday bulletin limit 2. Also, just for the day, by again, update with the information, leave me below 8 a.m. of the next update. I'm come up on time, below 10 a.m. And the person by me give him out, below 10 a.m. And me join it, and by me come take him shift, below 10. So, with the update, leave me to where VMGD, me put them out. Thank you to my spy again, VMGD, if I want to meteorology with them, geohazards department. With the information, I'm stop calls him. Today, by me partly cloudy with them isolated brief showers. By me got chances of brief showers over the Northern Islands, while partly cloudy to fine weather, by me expect them over little different areas around the Vanuatu. You've got light with them, moderate with them southeasterly winds, and Mr. Pass over the Vanuatu. And hot temperatures for today by Mr. Range from 24 degrees Celsius down to south, or 28 degrees Celsius on top long north. Cold temperatures will leave tonight by Mr. Range from 18 degrees Celsius down to south, or 24 degrees Celsius on top long north. You've got southeasterly winds of 11 to 16 knots with them light to moderate seas along 1.5 meters over every open coastal waters below Vanuatu. And families and friends, looks like we got one incident too. It happened the morning along freshwater ABM, where one individual has been managed to been called use of ATM machine and he actually fall down more and he actually lose some life for him. I mean, one sad news the morning, eh? I mean, just one news the more where, if you look social media too, we put them out the morning, eh? You may got planned rubbish news where we come out throughout the weekend, especially all post where Mr. Gorgon said, His Excellency, the President of the Republic of Vanuatu, what them all, mama, where all he stopped sucking all beginning after we give him birth, look at that. So, I mean, you understand him, so he got one baby girl and he been rescued. By two young fellow with Lepin Harem to like over one mama, me pin come caramel prepare, legal hospital, molly check him. Prometico, let me come from him, legal hospital, only check him, say yes, prepare me, I mean, healthy in my stop. After I make him show, say, by amino sick or any something from mama, pin sacamem no push. And another one where me happen area belong Stella Marie, where prepare me lose some life for him, how will you find him? A mitral stents with him, all talk, all is tapul pull him, no, make him, all you find him, or you small one way being loose. Mori no fine strategy se huna mi mama blebe from supposing mi fine be pa him to must face him law pa him must face him full force blo blo of course I mean one human being vinis I mean why mi fully born vinis after you make him kind fascinating I mean just no straight no more so plan de something on weekend where mi very very negative plan de negative news have been out lo weekend but I think by the time to learn our smart kids to like come in the studio but mi place of elaborate small more lo him bagen. We got one of our story and by again, maybe me smile small morning, yeah, but my story and lem, I think after one song, I'm still a place. I'm saying, my Abu, yeah, we've been story and lem, this one, yeah, where time where, I mean, where you ain't been harem, you've been story and lem, this one, say, or fly been one Abu, you've been sending poem, blue go fitting peak, but fly, one of the live animal, and me pass away in his space, MME, one man, we got sackers and blim, time he make him sackers and blim, no time lo, he cross, some sackers and was him, but you talk, you didn't say me choke leave, no, he may cross leave, yeah. 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store emblem after lo this commercial break with them a couple of vibes and then we come back with me sabe store emblem just for me give me smile small morning so enjoy my vibes while you're listening 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

0: 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Time check long you me to know Amy 25 minutes. Plus the final 9 o'clock, whatever you stop listening, I'm Lem. Thank you to once again. Plus I've got the company blue time of Paradise 98 FM. You have been listening to 6 o'clock the morning finish come because I'm Amy good to once again. Plus I've got company blue. All kada wala stali sini kam lol buses or taxis or private vehicles, company vehicles, government vehicles, or you stop to walk, you stop to one shop where Mr. Listening Gala Paradise 98 FM this morning. Good morning to you, more good morning lol business house where all stop listening kam to. Thank you to my spagam so vesta kata company blue all time Paradise 98 FM. Families and friends will stop listening kam especially online, especially the website. Hem outside long out islands will van watu with him you may be stop around the region more overseas or SWP with the MRC workers or the more citizens will venue to stop overseas. Thank you to my swag and the service that got comedy believe long time of Paradise 98 FM. Hope you stop whenever you stop listening kam you stop feeling vibe love and watch you feel him to presence yes you feel him home and stop close up to you that when you listening on the radio and my enemy purpose for me for love really make sure so you feel at home you feel welcomed especially if you come inside the show more of course you feel present too so you stop inside the show. All right, la mi bin mention him say but mi story and lo wanna story and buy again story and lo semak apu yen mo when mi story and lem viswana just lo make me smile small money yeah. So first one and I been storing lemme say me been send them my problem say you go fit mall pick abu go fit in pick gamba kita lemme say abu we fit in pick finish sale abu greta lemme say after pick kita lisi fulap true vale got another one again we abu mane me want them again punya from one love it one something he want them again punya after send them small abu problem again say pay go town go 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

0: 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Time check long you join air. I mean, 2 minutes past nine, we got one more hour blow start to you, because one time at 10, and then we stop runaway to you. So whatever you start listening to this morning, take it to my spark, and the service to get company real time, the Paradise 98 FM. Families and friends, will you stop listening to this morning, you have been listening to 6 o'clock in the morning, please. Come Kasim Naya, take it to my spark, and the service to get company real time, the Paradise 98 FM. All right, before we move on, please, you been look even at, especially, just for the day, we have full up time, you look all post, or you start posting up on Facebook. You think Facebook na straight place for garam straight information. Well, Facebook I mean one place where we got one hard source for evidence for any something. So time we want something to be posted up, must follow up kasem you kasem source for information, and then you should perform say okay straight information. I mean either me correct or I mean incorrect in the first place. And also issue where Mr. Court na you look all post now ya or someone even put up one post on Facebook and maybe mention him say. Naya, Facebook e mika mo sem HR blong government blong yimi lo fanwatu. So government mi follow no mo all post where staff quote and look serious me be. Pali must take one make one move or make one something. Tamu di look all post lo Facebook no mo. When only actually only you know should you all semia. Be I say one post mi been posted up and mi look se only put mi staff se men se. Na we mi look sem se Facebook na mi HR blong government bagen. Tam HR mi kita lem voice to people leme heme heme. Ale kahmani must make on something now due to corruption or anything. Be mi want funny something. Ose mi redeem se no itro. Mi look ose tam want something about the Facebook. Ale pa iduk pa kahmani mi make on something or pa mi react lol post make about the Facebook. Be mi ose mi se Facebook mi no straight place for pass some information. Not all information on Facebook mi true. Full up all information and me tam where you look all post or you post it up. You must follow him kasem. Go search him up on Google back and follow him up on some source play information there. So just follow the Yumi Save no more. Yumi full up, Yumi take him social media, Yumi place for Yumi Save raise him voice for Yumi. Yumi got all offices, blood department, Yumi stop, Yumi Save go talk to him and all. But yes, as him say Facebook, you expose him issue. Make him say you got, as him by him tell us, come inside the field blue, you know, public field blue, you know. So place now, Yumi feel him say, Yumi Save expose him on something. And we must have a talk around on something more. Sometimes we may expose my name is Torian Lim. Talk is talking around. So, I'm not going to laugh no more. That one post. I'm looking on Facebook and become HR block government back again. All right. Just one morning highlight. Let me know more. Let me want to share with you the morning. But whatever you stop listening, I'm Lim. Thank you to my spark. I'm the service to get the company real time of Paradise 98 FM. Got more good vibes. Here we must come up low way blue. Hope you enjoy them after this very short commercial break.
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0: start with the company blue Tiffany. It make us one time 6 p.m. this afternoon. We'll be enjoying company blue Tula. Listen low Tula, and of course Tula, I got full up Tula information with them story and we'll give him to you too as well. So families and friends, always listen early morning when come because I'm there. Shout out back to every business houses, every public transport, every private vehicles, company vehicles, all private vehicles, all government vehicles, more you will stop low house, or you will start a work, more start listening come, you will stop one shop, or one business house, more you stop listening come in the morning, more you stop listening come online, especially low out islands in Vanuatu. Good morning, Lee, more thank you too much for listening come, Kasim Naya. More you will stop around the region, more you stop overseas, SWP, RSC, or the more citizens in Vanuatu will stop overseas, more you start listening come. Thank you to much, Pagan, Mr. Vesta Kata, Kamari, Bivla, Tala Paradise, 90 FM. I'll be catch up with Bivla Bagan tomorrow, same time, same place, with more good vibes. Enjoy these vibes, right? Me come up for you, Naya, with me, Cypress, with the Talent Bagan. Thank you, Liu. Pass one good day, more. Stay safe always.
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All right, very good morning. Good morning for now to Emmy. Past 10 o'clock, and you serve one in time. What time it is already? Emmy time, please settle in with Joy here for the Meet AM Show, Volume 2. A nice little number you've been having me, Reggae Fashion Blow, in case you didn't know, by Brett Young. Yes, but before you start off with the show Premium 2 Blow today, let's see what VMGT. As for today's weather, yes, final to meteorology and geohazards department, Emmy been put them out with a blue dem for today, Monday, 10th of August. Let's see what we have for today. We got partly cloudy with them isolated brief showers. Chances of Bart's flow, Northern Ireland's flow, Vanuatu, while partly cloudy to fine weather. I am expected low for places. Light to moderate southeasterly wind. Him is the blow over the group and maximum temperature blimmy blow today. Him range from 24 degrees Celsius down low south to 28 degrees Celsius under blow north. Minimum temperature for tonight. Him range from 18 degrees Celsius down low south to 24 degrees Celsius under blow north. If you got one southeasterly winds with them speed by 11 to 16 knots with them light to moderate salt water with some 1.5 meters and missed up overall open coastal waters flow of Vanuatu. On a place you stop by during Lem Low morning, welcome on board the Mid AM Show Blue Me 2 for this week. You missed the second week blow August and it's the first day of the week. Hope so you still got one nice fella day at work, at school, on the road, at home, or somewhere in between. Well, welcome to your Mid AM Show. Hope you stuck out a nice little Monday so far. You may fall in big on that. Into his back into what we do best. In general, the selection blow music before we get more updates, community updates on what is happening around the Efate, around Vanuatu, and all the community news as well. You enjoy this next number coming up, Emmy Fifth Harmony, with them song title Sledgehammer. If you could take.

The All Blacks are back, and rugby's greatest rivalry tour is about to begin. Watch New Zealand take on the Stormers, Sharks, Bulls, and the mighty Springboks in an epic series of world-class rugby. It all kicks off August 8 to the 13th of September 2026 with every tackle, every try, and every unforgettable moment. Don't miss rugby's greatest rivalry tour exclusively on television Glo Vanuatu. TBV.

Maestro Nobu Yoramimi, Raise Your Class by Pink and the time limit to 35, turn 35 into the studio. And you used to listen in low morning, yeah. Hope you still got one good little time so far with the company Blumfly inside the studio. And today, like right now, when they emphasize one something, yes, you me stuck on Facebook over the weekend, last week, come a lot of something in me happen, a lot of things in me happen where me really touch him heart. People are boasting about this and this and this, and once something in me come back, leave me, bring me, focus them, put them more effort to go low parts play emia, or you a little more extra focus on something emia, emi play me everyone emi community safety, yes. Keeping community blue me safe to you as an adult, you as a guardian, you as a young adult, you and young fella, you and pikinini, emi walk blue you, emi job blue you look out them, help look out them community blue, keep him emi safe, yes. A lot of things are happening. You got the questions you me raised about some certain issues, and you me got the community updates from people on Facebook, and you've seen me compare them, and you know really one good for something. So back to what we said, what I'm talking to you, I'm telling you guys, community safety, and we no walk long without police no more, all authorities globally look at the community, believe me, me safe all time. It's up to us too, you me your member of the community, you are one old man, you and old woman, you and papa, you and mama, you and auntie, you and uncle, you and young, you and young adult, you are more than age 18. You got one thing to finish, you mature finish. Think about it, community bloom to me consists of different age group. We have unborn, you may got all newborn babies, you may got all pregnant mummies, you may got all toddlers, you may got all children under 10, you may got all teenagers, you may got all young adults, you may got all older, you may got all elderly people more than 80 years on over, or at least about the middle communities blooming, and everyone, and me, but you be blame part for keeping my community and me stop safe. So suppose you look on something where you feel, say, you know, stress, you look something that it doesn't sit right with you, something where you suffer, say, me wrong, and me needs for you speak up. Even suppose me one person where me older than you need to speak up, please me stop him all kind fashion as him all happen inside the community, and you me keep him over the beginning is please me with them over the, yes, people in general inside the community, and me stop safe all time, because a lot of things are happening, and this is not Vanuatu. This is becoming, we are becoming another, you me stop come Narvla, totally different, I don't know what to call, but this is not what you mean, Mr. Potrem. In the past, you look for now to a different low life plonaya. Maybe because we have, I don't know, technology come up, people have access to phones and all that stuff. Or maybe emi one time where one era where me in one safe era. So it is our job, emi walk with you with me as a person with voice, please me talk, you spread them awareness. Keep him all get the communities, please me all stop safe all time, because all. Mostly all get affected the people where you Mr. Lugol to post them, it's all get will get one long for future ahead of them yet. So emi walk you with them, me please to keep him got a list up safe. Probably got one go to a citizen before not too one time. Yes. Suppose you want to look change, start making small change inside the community, blue you with them in the morning. You used to listen, you and parents, you and cadets. Emi job blue you, emi stala an blue you, please give him you with the family blue you, with the people around you, emi stop safe all time. There's a me one small community safety talk no more blue me to Lomonia, since a lot of negative things are happening on Facebook. And emi could blue you me stop look at them could you me all time. You me one Christian country, so let's uphold that belief, and you me show him, say yes, you me stop one a peaceful country as well. Anyways, he's back into what we do best. We have Egon here with them right now, coming right up.

0: All right, then I saw number you're a mimi crumbs. Morgan with them. Come back to bed. 3 more minutes. Double fine one time low. 11 o'clock. And okay, suppose you stop. Let's say you are in need. You really need to one cup of coffee right now. Well, no, is it that? Come check him out. Phoebe's is only a cafe. You might get an early lunch. Trust me, we got all delicious meals on the menu for today. So come say hi to friendly stuffs, and then we'll see maybe where you like him. But one before shout out to look at the people out there, people that are looking after people as well. So one before shout out to you, Romanians, who's still listening, you want bus driver, you want mama, you want, I don't know, pay you service, you used to look out for other people inside the community. Blue shout out to you, thank you for the whole time. Make him sure say me safe. Out and about, blog the man only saw all beginning is mostly police have a quarter in term time only play play out and about. So today's was you got chance you saw as a one man with me, you say maybe still look at them good people, you know, people, but just like, you know, family members, but other extended families and all neighbors and all friends, all people in general, we himself got a good order. Tell one nice something, Lem, or go buy one flower or one something, look, give him Lem. Tell him thank you, Lem. Since him to look, say, community, blame me, no must have saved us him before, so. Oh, might as well make one Facebook appreciation post about him. Tag that person on Facebook who is looking, who is always looking out for the community, and tell them thank you for keeping an eye out. Community DM starts with a YM too, so it's our job to keep it and every one of us safe. You enjoy this next number coming right up.
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1: Paradise 98 FM News with me, Lodian Welin. Nine-man Welipin Stilim closed up 50 million Vatu Long Airport December last year. Welikaram sentencing Long Olgeta with Supreme Court. He put them out last Friday after Welly pleaded guilty. Chief Justice Vincent Lunabek. Idalem se robberia, holy bin planem kud, holy yusu masket, violence mo threat against mol victim. Pi for robbery, samlong olmania, holy bin, stealing one gear bongo long pango, long June 2025, holy modify em, mo make em window plong him, itak plong oli save yusum plong steal, kod italem se Gregory 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Chief Justice Lunabek italem se robbery is serious to mass from involvement planning organization masked violence mo threat plong kill him ol victim code italem to se action ya isave a victim public safety mo confidence mo isave spolem reputation plong fanwatu ol sem one place plong tourism mo investment. All 9 months alikat 14 days plong appeal, suppose only no agree with them sentence plong court. Prime Minister Jotham Nabat Pambai meet with them head of state, His Excellency Nige Foro Baraf long week ya, plong talk about pardon we been give him, long 1 month will he fine him, he killed from rape. Prime Minister Nabat,